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city. 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She'd be a whole lot prettier if she smiled once in a while.

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It's hard to play a gig in this town, keep a straight face. It seems like everybody's got a plan. It's kinda like

waiting for you, dear. All you ever gotta do is be a good man one time to one woman.